someone listening? Okay. Let me tell you the story of that guy. First you loved,

Toledo, across from the depot. 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I thought I'd get closer, so I walked on over. 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

0: sagte mir übrigens Joe Esposito vor dem Konzert Elvis, the Concert in Hamburg.
1: Hello, Helmut. This is Joe Esposito, Elvis Presley's road manager for 17 years. I want to invite all your listeners to come and see Elvis, the Concert. It's an experience they will never forget, and it brings back a lot of memories for the older people, and a lot of new fans will be created. I think you should all get out there and see it.
2: Two.
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becomes your life. 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